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1: Turn on a neon light. 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
1: I know if you could hear me, you would say there are always two sides of the story. You're so right. Here's mine. I cannot live without you.

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1: My reputation's never been worse, so you must like me for me.

0: Rocky said, did you? You get happy in the pizza when you mambo Italiano.
1: Радио Монте-Карло.